music decisions are being made right now. Call 800-669-1010. Remember, the final decision is yours. OHP.

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0: 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It's Jagger.
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0: This weekend on The Weekend Throwdown, a recap of your top five. What's up with Wendy? Our remix of the week, our throwback of the week from 2001, a hot pick from Karol G and Bruno Mars, and a sneak peek of the movie's fall weekend, along with all the hits and all the throwbacks right here
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4: Hey there, it's Tony Caridi, and I'll be honest with you. 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

0: I won't give you the last name, although they probably don't listen to the show, so nobody's going to really care.
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0: 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Harley Davidson, first and middle name.
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1: Harley Davidson, that's...
0: Harley Davidson. I wish I were making this up.
1: 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Does he walk around the hallways of school? Oh, here comes Harley.
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You may just end up on the air. Yeah, it's a voice memo. It's pretty cool. Here's Teddy Swims on VAQ.

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Rihanna is on the Hit Music Channel 102 WVAQ. I'm Logan Scott. Hershey's filling their Halloween bags with popcorn and pretzels this year because it's healthier than some of their candy. They also have seen a rise in sales in zero sugar candy.

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It's Boston from Stella Lefty. She reveals that she started learning guitar at age 7. Stella says, there's a really funny photo in my phone of me being...

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McKenzie kicks it. It is long enough. McKenzie kicks it. It is good. The ball game is over. McKenzie kicks a 38-yard field goal in the final play of the football game.

from the 40-yard line. Out of the I formation, and here's Lewis wanting to throw. He has Brown. He makes the catch at the 40 of Ole Miss, to the 30, up the sideline, 20, to the 15, to the 10, to the 5, end zone, touchdown. He did it again.

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Here comes the try for two. He has the snap. He drops. He looks. Pressure collapses. He's running, and he will be stopped short. They tackled him. The ball game is over. The West Virginia University Mountaineers have rallied to defeat the Louisville Cardinals in one of the greatest games in West Virginia football history. The Mountaineers prevail 46-44.

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I'm a little confused about this. 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You know, I guess humans have email, and so cats have pee mail. 102 WBAQ.